chicken too. Coco, the little chicken. Foxy, the fox. They are different.

0: Think, think, think. I know what's happened.
1: 어? Coco is not here.
2: Where is Coco?
3: Did something happen to her?
1: Let's search for her.
3: Okay.
2: Okay. Let's go. Coco! Coco! Where are you?
3: Coco? Coco! Where is she gone?
1: Huh? What are these? Coco took these pictures. I remember she was so happy when she got the Polaroid camera. She even took a picture of me.
2: Wow, you look pretty cute, Foxy.
1: I think so.
3: So, where did you find all these pictures?
1: They were by the duck pond. The duck said that they collected up the pictures that were blowing in the wind.
2: Huh. Okay, so let's think. All these pictures were taken by Coco, right?
4: And she disappeared after all these pictures were taken, right?
1: Yes, that's right.
2: Huh. Then what happened to Coco? Oh, I have an idea.
3: What is it, Uncle Cook?
2: Well, if we look at all these pictures very closely, we can find out where Coco has been.
1: Really?
3: Bingo! Good thinking, Uncle Cook.
2: Thank you, Uncle Carpenter. And then we can find out some clue as to what happened to Coco.
1: Really?
3: Bingo! Good thinking, Uncle Cook.
1: I don't understand at all.
2: Okay, listen up, Foxy.
5: 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Math Chicken Show. Guess, guess. Guess from the pictures, you can find hints from the pictures. Guess, guess, guess where Coco's gone. Guess what happened to Coco. Guess,

0: There are hidden hints in the pictures?
1: Yes. Have a look at this picture carefully. What can you see?
0: Isn't it Uncle Cook's house? The bread basket is empty. No bread yet? Or all sold out?
1: Well, I don't think the bread was all sold out.
0: Why, Uncle Cook?
1: Because I remember the time when all the bread was sold out. Around 6 o'clock in the evening.
0: But this picture doesn't show the sunset. It's more like sunrise.
1: That means it was taken in the morning, before the fresh bread was baked.
0: Yes, that's right.
2: So, Coco was in front of Uncle Cook's house in the early morning.
1: Hey, but have a look at this picture. The bread is in this picture.
0: Yes, you're right.
1: The bread basket is full of bread. I can tell they're really fresh.
2: When was the fresh bread ready this morning?
1: The fresh bread was baked at 10 o'clock in the morning.
0: So, Coco was in front of Uncle Cook's house until 10 o'clock in the morning.
2: Oh, this is a picture of my house. The sun is setting in this picture, and it looks like it was taken right now.
0: Yes, we can see the sunset.
1: So that means Coco was in front of Uncle Carpenter's house around the sunset.
0: Here are two pictures of the farm. Let me go to the farm and find out.
1: Huh?

0: pigsty. The pigsty in this picture. This picture shows the pigs eating. And the sun is high up in the sky. Yes! It's lunchtime! Hi, pigs. What time do you eat your lunch?
1: Oink, oink. At 2 o'clock. Oink.
0: The pigs eat their lunch at 2 o'clock. That means Coco was here in the pigsty at 2 o'clock. Okay, the last picture is the cat's house. The cat in this picture is having a nap, and the sun is going down. Hey, cat, what time did you have your nap today?
2: Meow. Why are you asking that?
0: It's really important. Please answer the question.
2: Okay, let me think. I had 2 naps today. The first nap was when the sun was high in the sky. It was about 12 o'clock. And the last one was around sunset. It was about 4 o'clock.
0: Yes! The cat is having a nap at sunset in this picture. That means Coco was in front of the cat's house around 4 o'clock. I found out everything!

Guess from the pictures. You can find hints from the pictures. Guess where Popo's gone. Guess

0: Foxy, you haven't found Coco yet?
1: No. But I have found a very important clue.
2: You have?
1: Coco was at the farm between 2 and 4 o'clock. The pigs and the cat confirmed it.
2: Wow, Foxy, that's a really important clue. Okay, now, why don't we arrange the pictures in the order they were taken? That'll help us find out where Coco is.
1: Arrange them by the time they were taken?
3: 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Math Chicken Show. Guess, guess.

0: Where did Coco take the first picture?
1: In front of Uncle Cook's house.
2: She was there around 10 o'clock.
0: Right, okay. Well, where did she go after that?
2: Coco was with the pigs. That was at 2 o'clock.
0: Good, I think we're on to something. Where did Coco go next?
2: I know that too. Coco went to the cat's house. Coco was watching the cat having a nap. That was at about 4 o'clock.
0: But then, where did Coco go last?
1: It's my house. She was in front of my house at 6 o'clock.
0: But then, where did she go next?
2: I don't know.
0: Where did Coco go next? Okay, Uncle Carpenter, what are some of the things around your home?
1: There is a wooden shed, a little forest, and flower garden, and Foxy's house.
0: Okay, then maybe we should go...
2: Wait!

0: We don't need to go anywhere else.
1: Huh? Why what? Not?
0: I know where Coco went.
1: Huh? Where?
0: She went to my house.
2: Huh? But why?
0: Look. Have a good look at the pictures. Coco was walking along the new wooden path. She started walking from Uncle Cook's house. She went to the pigsty at the farm. And then to the cat's house. And then Uncle Carpenter's house. Do you know where the wooden path leads to?
3: Foxy's house! Let's go!
4: Yay!
0: Coco has been sleeping in here.
5: Oh, wow. I'm so, so relieved.
0: I'm going to bed, too.
5: Okay. Night, night.
0: Good night.
6: My day. I went to Uncle Cook's house in the early morning. I wanted to see the fresh bread come out, so I had to wait. After a while, the fresh bread came out. I love the smell of fresh bread. After lunch, I went to look around the farm. I was watching the pigs eating their lunch. Wow, they eat a lot. And then I went to the cat's house to play with her. But the cat was having a nap. I was sleepy too. I went to Uncle Carpenter's house in the evening because my bed was broken. I was going to ask him to repair it, but he wasn't at home. So I went to Foxy's house. I wanted to play with Foxy and have a sleepover in Foxy's house. But she wasn't at home either. Too sleepy. Then I fell asleep. I woke up and Foxy was asleep next to me. It was a lovely day. That's the end of today's diary.
1: Show quiz time! Math show quiz time! Let's answer together.
7: Look at the picture. Let's guess. Where is Coco going? Number one, the Taekwondo studio. Number two, to the park. Number three, to the seaside. Number four, to the mountain. The answer is...
8: Number three, to the seaside.
7: Bingo! If you look closely at the picture, you can see Coco's swimsuit and tube. The answer is the seaside.
1: Here, have a good look at the pictures. Then, arrange the pictures in the right order.
8: Number two... And then, number three. And number one.
1: That's right. Go to the kindergarten in the morning. Then have a delicious lunch with your friends. And then go to bed at night. Excellent. Well done, everyone.
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0: doggy. 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
1: Nose.
0: Nose.
1: Ears.
0: Ears.
1: Eyes.
0: Eyes.
3: Eyes? Mr. Kidding! Mr. Kidding! Where are you?
4: Oh, hi, doggy. Hi. Have you seen Mr. Kidding?
3: No.
5: Look at my ears. Do they look like donkey's ears?
3: The king with donkey's ears?
5: Yes, that's today's story. Let's start.

0: Are you ready to start?
1: Yeah!
0: Okay, let's go!
2: Long ago, there was a king in a country. He had really big ears. His ears looked like donkey's ears.
3: Look at those ears!
4: Shh!
3: I have really big ears!
5: Here comes the king! Here comes the king!
6: Look at those big ears!
3: Oh, I have big ears. I don't like my ears.
2: Look at the ear. Look at the ear.

I have a good idea. What? Hey, friends. Let's make the story together.

0: World Change!
1: Long ago, there was a king in a country.
2: Change the king. Not a king, a queen.
1: Long ago, there was a queen in a country. She had a big... Word change!
3: Let's imagine. What shall we change? Eyes? Nose? Mouth? Ears? Change to what? She had big eyes.
4: Look at her eyes. Wow.
5: Wow.
3: I have big eyes.

0: So do I. But why? Is there a problem? Our ears look nice.
1: Really?
2: What are you doing?

0: Cheek.
1: Cheek.
0: Eyebrows.
1: Eyebrows.
0: Mouth.
1: Mouth.
2: Okay, are you guys ready to play the face box game? Okay, take something out of the box. What's it gonna be? Whoa! Okay, what is it, everybody?
3: Big ears!
2: And say, I have big ears.
3: I have big ears.
2: Good, now dance.
4: Oh, your face is pretty.
2: Okay, pick something out of the box. Wow, put it on. Cool. Now say, I have big eyes.
3: I have big eyes.
2: Good, now dance.
4: Oh, your face is pretty.
2: Okay, take something out of the box. Whoa. Hurry. Your time's almost up. Whoa. What is it?
3: Yeah.

0: Pepper, you need to learn how to play with balls.
1: Oscar's Impossible Ball Games. This is how you play with balls.
2: Balls!
1: Football. Kick the ball.
3: Football. Kick the ball.
1: Basketball. Catch the ball.
3: Basketball. Catch the ball.
1: Baseball. Throw the ball.
4: Throw the ball. Catch the ball.
0: Now go outside and play.
4: Boca. Throw the ball.
0: Pepper. Pepper.
5: Ooh.
0: Delivery.
6: Yellow pants?
5: Yellow pants? Oh, they're mine. Mine. My yellow pants.
6: No. Bling, bling. Look. Size small. I'm small and you are big. They're mine.
5: I'm small too. Ta-da! See? They look good on me.
6: No, those pants are too small. Hello? An interview with Bling Bling?
5: An interview? Great! I'm ready, and my yellow pants are ready, too.
6: Naughty, naughty, naughty.
2: Ball, ball,
5: ball. Oh, hello. Do you like my yellow pants?
4: Yellow pants? Oh, Bling Bling, kick the ball, please.
5: Ball? No way! I hate ball!
4: Please, Bling Bling, kick the ball!
5: Fine! Just one time! Watch! Kick the ball! Have fun with your ball!
4: Bling Bling!
5: I know, I know. My yellow pants are great! Hello!
7: Oh, hello, Bling Bling! Welcome to the Old Star interview.
5: Old Star? I'm the superstar Bling Bling.
7: So, Bling Bling, what do you like?
5: I like anything sweet.
7: Oh, you have a sweet tooth. Mm-hmm. And what is your favorite sport? Baseball? Basketball? Football? Or volleyball?
5: No, I don't like sports.
7: Then, what's your favorite color?
5: My favorite color is yellow. Look!
7: Oh, so you're wearing yellow pants.
5: Yes, yes. Done. Then goodbye. Oh, yeah. Of course you want to take a picture of my yellow pants.

0: Pepper, do you want to say sorry to Limo? Does it hurt, Limo? Pepper, you have to say sorry. Pepper.
1: Limo, hurt.
0: Oscar, help.
2: Okay, Joe. Let's make ice cream for Limo and Pepper. How about say sorry ice cream? One bite, and you'll know how to say sorry.
3: Sorry.
0: Let's make it.
2: Oscar's Impossible Ice Cream Recipe. Today's ingredients are the letters L, L, double L.
4: L, L, double L.
2: When you say sorry,
3: sorry,
2: it's soft like a pillow. P, L, O. P, L, O. P, L, O. Pillow.
3: P, L, O. P, L, O. Pillow. Pillow.
2: When you say sorry,
3: sorry,
2: it's helpful like an umbrella. Umbrella. Umbrella. Umbrella. Umbrella.
3: Umbrella. Umbrella. Umbrella. Umbrella.
2: When you say sorry,
3: sorry,
2: it's sweet like vanilla. Vanilla. Vanilla. Vanilla. Vanilla.
3: Vanilla. Vanilla. Vanilla. Vanilla.
2: When you say sorry, it's
3: sorry,
2: friendly, like saying hello. Hello. Hello. Hello. Hello.
3: Hello. Hello. Hello. Hello. Hello. Hello. Hello. Hello.
2: Pillow.
3: Pillow.
2: Umbrella.
3: Umbrella.
2: Vanilla.
3: Vanilla.
2: Hello.
3: Hello.
2: Mix everything together. Let's make say sorry ice cream.

0: sorry, ice cream.
1: Say sorry, ice cream.
0: Pepper, take a bite. Come on.
1: Pepper. Vanilla cake.
2: I'm a singer.
3: Oh, Bling Bling, it's your interview.
2: Yes, they took a picture of my yellow pants.
3: Yes, Bling Bling's favorite color is yellow, but...
2: But what? No! Where? Where? Oh, naughty, naughty, naughty!
3: I told you so. They are too small.
1: Sorry.
0: Sorry. Sorry, Pepper. But please be quiet. Now, let's read a story.
1: Story.
0: Story.
1: Don't like pills. It is a hot sunny day.
4: It's too hot.
5: Bo, are you okay? Are you sick?
4: Sick? Yes. Please give me an umbrella. It will cover me from the hot sunshine. And I will get better.
5: Okay, here, an umbrella.
4: Oh, I'm so hungry.
5: Bo, are you okay? Are you sick?
4: Sick? Yes. Please give me some vanilla ice cream. Then I will get better.
5: Okay, here. Vanilla ice cream.
4: I'm so sleepy.
5: Bull, are you okay? Are you still sick?
4: Sick? Yes. Please give me a soft pillow so I can take a little nap. Then I will get better.
5: Okay, here. A pillow.
4: I don't want to work today.
5: Bull? Are you okay? Are you still sick?
4: Yes, I'm still sick.
5: Really? Okay, then take these pills and get better.
4: Pills? No, no, no!
5: Here, swallow these pills.
4: No, I'm okay. I'm not sick. I'll work!

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8: Pro games are fun. Joe. Joe. Joe. Joe.
9: Joe's not here. She went to the mall.
8: Mall?
9: There are lots of stores at the mall. You can buy food, clothes, and shoes at the mall.
8: Mall!
6: Mall!
10: Nemo! Pepper!
8: Joe!
11: Joe!
8: Joe!
11: Joe!
8: Joe!
12: Look what I bought at the mall!
8: Mall!
6: Mall!
12: I bought your favorite. Vanilla cake!
8: Vanilla! Vanilla!
6: Vanilla!
12: And... a pillow for Lima!
8: Pillow? Pillow!
12: And... a bell for Pepper!
8: Bell?
12: Also,
8: ball,
6: ball,
8: ball!
12: Catch the ball. Nemo and Pepper, you need to learn how to play with balls.
9: Oscar's Impossible Ball Games. This is how you play with balls.
8: Balls.
9: Football. Kick the ball.
8: Football. Kick the ball.
9: Basketball. Catch the ball.
8: Basketball. Catch the ball.

0: baseball. Throw the ball.
1: Throw the ball. Catch the ball.
2: Now go outside and play.
1: Boca. Throw the ball.
3: Pepper. Pepper.
4: Ooh.
5: Delivery.
6: Yellow pants?
4: Yellow pants? Oh, they're mine. Mine. My yellow pants.
6: No. Bling, bling. Look. Size small. I'm small and you are big. They're mine.
4: I'm small too. Ta-da! See? They look good on me.
6: No, those pants are too small. Hello? An interview with Bling Bling?
4: An interview? Great! I'm ready, and my yellow pants are ready too.

0: Oh, hello. Do you like my yellow pants?
1: Yellow pants? Oh, bling bling. Kick the ball, please.
0: Ball? No way. I hate ball.
1: Please, bling bling, kick the ball.
0: Fine. Just one time. Watch. Kick the ball! Have fun with your ball!
1: Bling bling!
0: I know, I know. My yellow pants are great! Hello!
2: Oh, hello, Bling Bling. Welcome to the Old Star interview.
0: Old Star? I'm the superstar Bling Bling.
2: So, Bling Bling, what do you like?
0: I like anything sweet.
2: Oh, you have a sweet tooth. Mm-hmm. And what is your favorite sport? Baseball? Basketball? Football? Or volleyball?
0: No, I don't like sports.
2: Then what's your favorite color?
0: My favorite color is yellow. Look!
2: Oh, so you're wearing yellow pants.
0: Yes, yes. Done. Then goodbye. Oh, yeah. Of course you want to take a picture of my yellow pants.

0: Are you okay? Pepper? Do you want to say sorry to Limo? Does it hurt, Limo? Pepper, you have to say sorry. Pepper?
1: Limo hurt.
0: Oscar, help.
2: Okay, Joe. Let's make ice cream for Limo and Pepper. How about say sorry ice cream? One bite, and you'll know how to say sorry.
3: Sorry.
0: Let's make it.
2: Oscar's Impossible Ice Cream Recipe. Today's ingredients are the letters L, L, double L.
4: L, L, double L.
2: When you say sorry,
3: sorry,
2: it's soft like a pillow. P, O, O. P, O, O. P, O, O. Pillow.
3: P, O, O. P, O, O. Pillow.
4: Pillow.
2: When you say sorry,
3: sorry,
2: it's helpful like an umbrella. Umbrella. Umbrella. Umbrella. Umbrella.
3: Umbrella. Umbrella. Umbrella. Umbrella.
2: When you say sorry,
3: sorry,
2: it's sweet like vanilla. Vanilla. Vanilla. Vanilla. Vanilla.
3: Vanilla. Vanilla. Vanilla. Vanilla.
2: When you say sorry, it's
3: sorry,
2: friendly, like saying hello. Hello. Hello. Hello. Hello.
3: Hello. Hello. Hello. Hello. Hello. Hello. Hello. Hello.
2: Pillow.
3: Pillow.
2: Umbrella.
3: Umbrella.
2: Vanilla.
3: Vanilla.
2: Hello.
3: Hello.
2: Mix everything together. Let's make say sorry ice cream.

0: Bazinga.
1: Oh, bling bling. It's your interview.
0: Yes, they took a picture of my yellow pants.
1: Yes, Bling Bling's favorite color is yellow, but...
0: But what? No! Where? Naughty, naughty, naughty!
1: I told you so! They are too small!
2: Sorry, Little Pepper, but please be quiet. Now, let's read a story.
1: Story! Story!
2: I don't like pills. It is a hot, sunny day.
3: It's too hot.
4: Bo, are you okay? Are you sick?
3: Sick? Yes. Please give me an umbrella. It will cover me from the hot sunshine, and I will get better.
4: Okay, here. An umbrella.
3: I'm so hungry.
4: Bo, are you okay? Are you sick?
3: Sick? Yes. Please give me some vanilla ice cream. Then I will get better.
4: Okay, here. Vanilla ice cream.
3: I'm so sleepy.
4: Bull, are you okay? Are you still sick?
3: Sick? Yes. Please give me a soft pillow so I can take a little nap. Then I will get better.
4: Okay, here. A pillow.
3: I don't want to work today.
4: Bo, are you okay? Are you still sick?
3: Yes, I'm still sick.
4: Really? Okay, then take these pills and get better.
3: Pills? No, no, no!
4: Here, swallow these pills.
3: No, I'm okay. I'm not sick. I'll work!

0: these words.
1: Face.
0: Face.
1: Nose.
0: Nose.
1: Ears.
0: Ears.
2: Eyes? Mr. Kidding! Mr. Kidding! Where are you? Oh, hi, doggy! Hi! Have you seen Mr. Kidding?
3: No?
4: Look at my ears! Do they look like donkey's ears?
2: The king with donkey's ears?
4: Yes, that's today's story. Let's start.

0: Hi, friends.
1: 와우.
0: Are you ready to start?
1: Yeah.
0: Okay, let's go.
2: Long ago, there was a king in a country. He had really big ears. His ears looked like donkey's ears.
3: Look at those ears!
4: Shh!
3: I have really big ears!
5: Here comes the king! Here comes the king!
6: Look at those big ears!
3: Oh, I have big ears. I don't like my ears.

0: mouse, mouse, mouse.
1: I have a good idea. What? Hey, friends. Let's make the story together.

0: Change.
1: Long ago, there was a king in a country.
2: Change the king. Not a king, a queen.
1: Long ago, there was a queen in a country. She had a big word change.
3: Let's imagine. What shall we change? I

0: Nose, mouth, ears change to what? She had big eyes.
1: Look at her eyes. Wow.
2: Wow.
0: I have big eyes.
3: Here comes the queen.
4: Here comes the queen.
5: Wait. Change their ears.
0: Whose?
6: Look at your ears!
7: Look at your ears!
4: Look at your ears!
0: Look at your ears!
4: Oh my god! Oh my god! I have big ears!
7: Oh no! I have big ears!
4: Oh no! I have big ears!
0: Yes, you have big ears! So do I.
4: Wow.
0: But why? Is there a problem? Our ears look nice.
4: Really?
0: What are you doing?

0: Cheek.
1: Cheek.
0: Eyebrows.
1: Eyebrows.
0: Mouth.
1: Mouth.
2: Okay, are you guys ready to play the face box game? Okay, take something out of the box. What's it gonna be? Whoa! Okay, what is it, everybody?
3: Big ears!
2: And say, I have big ears.
4: I have big ears.
2: Good, now dance.
5: Oh, your face is pretty.
2: Okay, pick something out of the box. Wow, put it on. Cool. Now say, I have big eyes.
4: I have big eyes.
2: Good, now dance.
5: Oh, your face is pretty.
2: Okay, take something out of the box. Whoa. Hurry, your time's almost up. Whoa, what is it?
3: Yeah.

0: biscuits.
1: Yes, please.
2: Here you go. One for
0: Thank you.
2: You. One for me. Hey, hey, Mr. Kidding. Look at my mouth. Oh, me too, me too, me too. Oh, do you want some, doggy? Here you go.

0: We've got this stuff.
1: I'll dispatch a submarine to Point X.
2: On the Diama coast.
0: Yes, sir.
2: Welcome home.
0: I'll see you soon, sir.

0: Who says I can't get stoned? Turn off the lights and the telephone. Me in my house alone. Who says I can't get stoned?
1: You feel it? If he's trying to run backwards, you can drop his shoulder when you try to make him go forward.